of homesick. 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For a country

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We must bless him at all times.

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Yes. 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Ain't no use crying. Just get in there and pitch. Sometimes you need help. That's when

0: 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Maybe you'd better try it.
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